Now, are you ready? Let's do it. Let's go back. Further back. A little right there.

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So does every Katy kid do it. Let's do it. Mama, let's fall in love. Baba, the most refined lady. Bugs do it. When a gentleman calls, moth in your rugs do it. What's the use of balls? Locusts in the trees do it. The bees do it.

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And real heavy hippopotami do it. Let's

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Though the effort is great, yes. Sweet guinea pigs, do it. Buy a couple and wait. Oh, the world admits bears in the pits, do it.

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It's Frankie Goes to Hollywood with Relax. Hey, I've just taken a look at this cover. I've just looked at the cover. I think it's obscene. This record is absolutely obscene. I'm not going to play this, you know. No, I'm sure I'm not going to play this. Thank you and goodbye.

When you pray, go into a room by yourself and pray to your Father who is there in the secret place. This is how you should pray. Our Father in heaven, thy name be hallowed.

What we've got here is failure to communicate. Some men you just can't reach. So you get what we had here last week, which is the way he wants it. Well, he gets it. I don't like it.